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Funflation. 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

And I cried myself to sleep at night. Too dumb to run, too scared to fight, and too proud to admit it.

Brown says one thing is missing from his life, and it's probably not what you'd guess. We'll break that down for you coming up next. 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
1: Kane Brown has sold out arenas, has a great family, and is buddies with Patrick Mahomes. But he says he still feels kind of alone in country music. He says athletes are easier to hang out with because they're just normal. Ouch. It's a pretty solid accidental roast of the music industry. Kane says he's always been a bit of a loner. Morgan Wallen texts him the most, along with Shaboozy, Chris Young, and Jason Aldean. It's kind of wild. You could be one of the biggest stars on the planet and still just be looking for someone to grab a burger or a beer with. Kane Brown, you got my number, bro. Hit me anytime. That's your breakdown.
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The irony of a Canadian having the number one song on the eve of America's 250th birthday is not beyond me, but I think it's awesome nonetheless. Josh Ross, solid human being. Hate How You Look, the biggest song in country music. He's hanging with us in minutes.

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0: He's got the number one song in the country with Hate How You Look. Josh Ross on the show. It's Beat Up Radio. After being in this town for a couple years, after, you know, being in Nashville and having a couple hits under your belt now, when you're picking songs now for that next project, has your process changed since the beginning at all?
1: I would say it's changed maybe like 15 or 20%. I think for me, that's just like not like recording and writing songs that I know. I feel like I'm better at picking now versus like before I would cut so much stuff and write so much stuff. And I would like try to convince myself just because I wrote it, this song's going to make sense. And it's like, no, like it doesn't make sense. Like this one isn't the right one. And I think I've gotten better at that. But in regards to, I think it's all going to be pretty, it's just going to be better and elevated than it was the last time. And that's kind of my goal with the next batch of stuff.
0: Dabbing into the writing and stuff, are you writing more from personal experience, or do you still like to take kind of something you see from another person's life and apply it to music? You know, that's kind of a crossroads, right? Of like, which way do I go with it? Or is it kind of a song by song, whatever is the best feeling, that's what you're going to roll with?
1: Yeah, I think it's usually like a song by song thing for me. And mostly it's like what season of life I'm in. Mm-hmm. And, you know, when I'm out on the road just touring a lot and, you know, I get sure there's life experience on the road and, you know, there's that to write about. But I feel like, lately I've definitely been like, you know, going through different, a new time in my life. And definitely have been writing a lot about how that's made me feel and you know, the positives and the negatives of all that. So I think that this next batch of stuff will be probably the most, you know, me that it's been. And I look forward to that because I feel like that for me, that's always the songs that have worked is like the real life stories. So, yeah.

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The five most wanted songs of the day. 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

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If someone can't handle the real you after barbecue season, that's between them and their camera.

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4th of July is on Saturday, and look, you know, when the 4th falls on a weekend, we go rowdy, and I mean, it's America's 250th birthday, so I imagine we're going to be a little extra rowdy this weekend. Be sure to be safe no matter what your plans are. 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

Look, in honor of America's birthday, what are we going to do? 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

Every 4th of July, somebody appoints themselves the grill master. 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It's B-Dub. AI has found a list from professional chefs of foods you should supposedly never grill. And somehow burgers are number one. 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You lose flavor and you should cook burgers on a flat cast iron griddle instead. I respect chefs, but if you're telling me burgers don't belong on a grill on the 4th of July, that just feels a little un-American. They also say to skip things like filet mignon, pork chops, pizza, and most fish. Meanwhile, I'm over here thinking if it fits on the grill, it's at least getting considered. That's what freedom tastes like. When I die.

Well, Alan Jackson officially retired as of, well, Saturday night, and it had lightning, big tributes, one moment involving Taylor Swift that got people talking. We'll get into that next in the breakdown brought to you by Eggland's Best. Better taste, better nutrition, better eggs.

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1: Alan Jackson officially rode off into the sunset Saturday night. His four-hour Last Call, One More for the Road concert was packed with tributes, but it almost got delayed for good when lightning forced fans out of Nissan Stadium for a while. Once things got rolling, though, Carrie Underwood shared a story about seeing Alan in concert back in 1994 before singing Everything I Love. Eric Church stripped it all down with just a guitar for Someday. And then Taylor Swift popped up with a pre-recorded video message, which got a mixed reaction. You could actually hear some boos from the crowd. Apparently, even in an Alan Jackson retirement show, the internet finds a way to show up in real life. Really? Like, she's just expressing her love for Alan, doing what everyone else was doing. You don't need to boo the woman. That's your breakdown.
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0: Yeah. Riley Green, who will be here September. Think as you drunk I am. I think I finally figured out how to say that. That one just really messed me up for a while.
1: Yep.
0: I just kept wanting to say drunk as you think I am, but it's actually think as you drunk I am. And it's just hard DJ work, you know?
2: Oh, I know. It's crazy.
0: Very, very intense workouts and things. It's very difficult. Very difficult job. Mudflap, you all good this morning?
2: Man, is it Wednesday or Thursday?
0: It's Wednesday.
2: Wednesday, man, it's a beautiful day. It's pre-hump day.
0: What if it's Thursday and it's not a beautiful day?
2: Oh, it's...
0: You didn't even know what day it was. How do you know it's a beautiful day?
2: It's all good. I just live vicariously.
0: Okay. Hello, Katie Jo.
3: Good morning.
0: Yeah, all right.
3: It is a beautiful Wednesday. And you guys, June is over.
0: I know, right?
3: Right?
2: Oh,
3: today's
2: that's
3: July
2: right.
3: 1st.
0: It is July 1st.
2: Yes.
0: It is officially here. You're right. Wow.
2: Kick
0: here we
2: the
0: are.
2: Heat in.
0: Celebrating America's 250th birthday here in a few days. Fourth on Broadway coming up. We've got, I believe it's, we have another Katie coming in this morning, Katie Jo.
3: Okay.
0: She's coming in somewhere around, I can't remember, 7:30? I don't remember. I have to look at the schedule. But anyway, she'll be here to talk about Fourth on Broadway. She's one of the people down there doing all the behind the scenes kind of crazy stuff to make it all happen. So
2: yeah.
0: So we will find out all about that. Find out, you know, where the parade is. When is the parade? How do you park? What do you do? Where do you go? What's happening, you know? It's a reminder that, you know, fireworks in the city limits are still illegal, but yet somehow encouraged.
3: And it's the 250th birthday.
0: Oh, it's going to be crazy. I know. I bet the police are already, like, in fire departments. Like, oh, gosh, are you kidding me?
3: Oh,
0: seriously?
3: Oh, I'm sure.
0: Boss, can I put in some PTO?
4: There's no PTO in this weekend.
2: Never.
0: Yeah. So, but yeah, you know there's going to be a million fireworks. It's, you know, I remember one year we went out to the 4th on Broadway and we parked, you know where the Moonlight Musicals is, that stage and everything?
2: Oh, yeah, yeah, absolutely.
0: That's kind of a delayed reaction there.
2: No, I was just trying to, as my brain.
0: Checking the GPS in your brain.
2: No, yeah, it was going through.
0: Yes, okay, got you. Anyway, we had parked there and because it was close and we managed to get a place there and... While we were waiting for the actual fireworks show, people were shooting off fireworks. It was like a war zone. It was crazy.
2: Gosh.
0: I had to get the kids. Get in the car. I mean, there's bottle rockets flying. People are shooting stuff horizontally.
2: Yeah.
0: I mean,
2: wow.
0: It was smoke everywhere. It was unbelievable. I was like, oh, my gosh. I'm glad these are illegal in the city limits. It was nuts. I was like, man, somebody's going to get killed out here.
2: Yeah.
0: Kids, get in the car. Roll them up.
3: Party's over.
0: Yeah, that's it. That's the fireworks show. Well, we're going home now.
3: Sounds like my childhood.
0: God, I know, right? I know. That's me, too. Growing up, my granddad loved fireworks. He would go buy the biggest, huge bag of fireworks, and he would get out there in the street, and he'd light them with his cigarette.
2: Oh, my gosh.
0: And we were always afraid he was... Because sometimes, you know how they won't catch right immediately or something?
3: Yeah.
0: He'd get right down there, you know, like, I don't know what's wrong with this stupid thing. Oh, go down there, you know. And, yeah, you'd be sitting there thinking, oh, man, back off. Back off, Granddad. It's about to go. And, yeah, he'd run out of there in the nick of time. You know,
2: and they have to inhale, if they're smoking, they have to inhale one big thing. As much as they could, so it burns that thing.
0: My granddad was
2: put it on there.
0: He was a professional smoker, man.
3: Have you guys seen that video of the guy, Terry, in a wheelchair? And he goes and pulls up next to it and he lights it and you can just hear people in the video and they're like, back up,
2: yes,
3: Terry! Back up, Terry! And he can't get his chair in reverse.
2: He can't get it going.
3: Like fusing and,
2: yes.
3: Oh, man. It's my favorite video that resurfaces every year.
2: Oh, no.
3: No, he, like, it was meant to be
0: like
3: hilarious.
0: Terry was cool with it?
2: I think he laughed too, if I remember right. Yeah.
3: It was hilarious. Yeah, he got out safely.
0: Okay.
3: Back up, Terry! Back up!
0: It was the worst thing that could happen. He was already in a wheelchair, I guess. So, I mean... Well, I mean, you know, I'm just saying, let's be honest.
2: Yeah.
0: I mean, you know.
2: Yeah.
3: It always amazes
0: You'll
3: me
0: blow your
3: how
0: legs
3: many.
0: Off with those things. Hey, look, do you think I care?
3: It always amazes me how many people go to the emergency room every year, knowing full and well, like, hey, if I hold this, I'm probably going to be that percent that goes to the emergency room on 4th of July. It never fails. Somebody blows off a digit for 4th of July weekend.
0: And why is it? But it's, I bet 9.9 times out of 10, it's a guy.
3: Oh,
0: because
3: for sure.
0: All guys go, yeah, I mean, how dangerous can it be?
3: Won't happen
0: how
3: to
0: dangerous
3: me.
0: Can it be?
3: I can throw
0: know,
3: it.
0: Yeah, I know how to do this. You hold it down here. Yeah, what's the worst thing can happen?
3: Yeah, exactly.
0: Okay, worst thing can happen. Yeah, well, they are illegal in the city limits, but my gosh, you know there's going to be fireworks. They're going to be everywhere right outside the city. I mean, it'll be mayhem. But happy birthday to America. 250
2: happy
0: years,
2: birthday,
0: man.
2: Happy birthday, America.
3: It's awesome. It was fun to celebrate.
0: It was awesome. In fact, we got so many people that hate our country. It's stunning. You know, it really is. It's the moments like this that I start thinking, wow, you know, isn't that amazing? 250 years of the greatest country ever, freedom, all the things that we enjoy here, and the things that we take for granted so much because we don't really, really understand even what we have. You know, people came, you know, the people that have been here for the World Cup have, you know, from other countries, you see videos all the time about people going, God, this is amazing. I mean, yeah. I can't believe, I mean, just little things that you don't even, like, we went to a restaurant and they brought us water. Free water.
2: Oh, it's
0: I mean,
2: crazy.
0: It's free water. We got free refills and people are like stunned. Mm-hmm. And it's just little silly things like that we have, we don't even think about, you know. And is that a big deal? Not really. But to people that don't enjoy that kind of luxury. Mm-hmm. And so when you got people that, you know, it's like people that hate the country so bad and protest everything and hate everything and want to burn everything down. You know, it's like, what are you doing? You know, we have it so good here,
3: yeah.
0: But we're so spoiled overall that we don't even understand what the heck we have. You know, there's so many countries that people would trade with us in a second. You know,
3: yep.
0: And we're really, as a country, I think we've become a spoiled bunch of brats. You know, it's like all these people that go out and protest and, you know, fascism and we got to stop this. You know, and they get their, you know, $1,100 iPhone and, you know, they always joke about Starbucks coffee and their MacBook and all this stuff. I mean, you know, it's like, you're an idiot. Look what you have. And you're, you know, whining about fascism or something. There's no fascism. I mean,
2: celebrate America, baby.
0: So stupid.
3: Not me. I'm going to be celebrating this bad boy.
0: Right.
3: 250 years.
0: Yeah, you know, it's like when you hear the national anthem or something on the 4th of July, that's supposed to be a moment where of reverence and a moment where you just sit there and it's very emotional usually.
3: Oh, but, I feel like I cry every time I hear the national anthem.
0: Yeah.
2: Yep.
0: It's just that kind of thing, you know. So, but we'll celebrate 250 years this weekend,
2: and
0: it'll be great. So, all right. Moving along this morning then. Got some interesting stories coming up here. Some weird typos, some guys that don't know how to break out of prison, some interesting stuff coming up here.

already stepped on a Lego, argued about a lunchbox, and you're only on your first cup of coffee? You deserve a laugh. Wake it up with Jeff, Mudflap, and the gang on 96.3 KLLL. 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

0: Luke Combs, Be By You.
1: I don't know if this is a statement or a question, but when did Luke Combs start wearing makeup?
2: Oh, that next to you. No, I think
1: no makeup. And I'm like, next
0: no
1: to
0: makeup,
1: you.
0: Dude. What are you doing wearing makeup next to?
2: No. He's saying laying next to you with no makeup, not him with no makeup. He's saying next to her, she's not wearing makeup because they love each other so much that she doesn't mind him seeing her with no makeup.
1: Okay.
2: And they have that close relationship. And he's saying lying next to you with no makeup. He's not saying, I didn't put any makeup on. I hope I'm not too ugly for you.
1: See, that's what I thought. Oh. I thought, lying you with no makeup. I'm like, dude, what is you doing? No makeup.
3: Normally, I pretty myself up a little bit before we wake up.
2: No, it's not that. He's talking about her with no makeup because it's early in the morning. Before women go to bed, they typically take their makeup off. They have all kinds of
1: products and chemicals
2: and things and sponges and brushes, and they do all this stuff before they go to bed.
1: They put that mask on.
2: And they wake up, and they don't got no makeup, man.
1: They ain't got no makeup.
2: And then they put it on with another series of things and brushes and all kinds of
1: women
2: wacky stuff.
1: Crazy wacky.
2: Little spongy things and cloth and stuff. I don't know what it is.
1: I don't know either.
2: I just know they take it off at night. They put it on in the morning. So they love each other. They're waking up next to each other, and she hasn't had time to put on her makeup.
1: Okay, that makes
2: sense. And he loves her anyway. It's unconditional love.
1: Yes. Okay. I get it now.
2: Okay.
4: Yep.
2: Whew,
4: that was impressive, guys.
2: Was that good? Okay, thank you. See, we know a few things.
4: Yeah.
2: All right, so we were talking a few minutes ago about Put It in Reverse, Terry, a great 4th of July video that goes around kind of reminding you of safety procedures. I guess it's not good to be that close to fireworks and be as they're going off, but poor Terry is wheelchair bound for some reason, and he finds himself not able to get away, and it's pretty hilarious. If you've never seen it, Put It in Reverse, Terry.
5: The hands, you go.
4: Oh my.
5: Hey, hold on. Two cars, huh?
2: Somebody trying to help Terry light the firework here.
5: Two cars come two different ways.
2: It was in the middle of the road, first of all.
5: Bag up, Terry. Put it in reverse, Terry. Put it in reverse. Oh, Lord. Lord, please. Oh, Lord. Oh, please. What you doing, Terry? Terry, what you doing?
4: And Terry is laughing uncontrollably as he pulls away from the
1: Oh, my
4: fireworks.
1: Gosh. That is hilarious.
2: Yeah. Put it in reverse, Terry.
1: In reverse,
2: oh, my
1: Terry.
2: Gosh. That is awesome.
0: What are you doing?
2: Happy 4th of July. Here's Bailey Zimmerman. This

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0: It is Jeff Mudflap for the game.
1: It is, yeah, whoa.
0: All right.
2: Yeah, kick it, baby.
0: It is July 1st.
1: Yeah.
0: Now we're full on in summer, right? Heading in for a long weekend.
2: I am ready.
0: Yeah. Don't shoot any fireworks in the city limits.
3: Back

0: All right. Yeah.
1: Man.
0: It's
1: those
0: July
1: two songs
0: 1st.
1: Will get you going.
0: Yeah, I know, right? I know. I'm kind of getting excited. It's a long weekend, you know, Friday, I guess.
1: I'm excited, man. Let's kick this weekend
0: now. We got
1: to
0: run Best Of on Friday, and then I'm on vacation all next week. I don't know what y'all are going to do, really. I guess
1: you know what?
2: Don't even worry about it.
1: Exactly. Okay. Don't. Right. You don't worry your head at all.
2: He's going to teach some tasks.
0: Yeah, you know, I got to tell you, I'm a little bit concerned. I really am. I'm very anxious to have a week off because I haven't taken any time off, and it's been a while, right?
1: Right.
0: But you can't really see.
1: Uh-huh.
0: And Katie Joe, I mean, you don't really know the buttons over here, and you know, we kind of need to show
2: all
0: you some
2: right,
0: things.
2: Fine. We'll just take off, too. Okay. I don't want you to be too anxious. I want you to be able to enjoy your vacation.
0: Yeah, well, you know, I kind of feel like somebody needs to at least be here. But
1: Katie Joe, come on in. We're going to make this work. I can't wait to figure out what buttons to press.
0: It does make me a little nervous.
1: Jeff, let me just calm you right down.
0: Okay.
1: I got this. That's the, you know, you're the coach, and I'm like, you know what? Put me in as quarterback. I'm good. I'm like the second string. No one really wants to see me, but here I am.
0: Well, sometimes you can be the most popular guy
1: on the
0: team.
1: That's true. I'm the most popular guy on the team, but we'll see what I got.
0: Yeah.
1: They're still going to send their first string at me, but you know what? I got this. I got a lot of moves.
2: You won't even see them coming.
1: That's right. that was a joke. Now I get it. Oh,
0: that's
2: I know.
0: Funny.
2: I was watching your face waiting for it to. Yeah.
1: Well, I couldn't get it until the end. You know, things process a little later.
0: Okay. So, anyway, I won't be here next week, and I'm trying to just let it go. Like, you know
1: Jeff,
0: what's the worst thing that can happen?
1: Yeah, what's the worst thing? What is the worst thing?
2: You want me to tell you?
0: No, not really. Oh, that was a hypothetical
2: just kidding.
0: Question.
2: No, this is going to be great.
0: No, it's going to be all Christmas all the time or something.
1: No, I'm not playing any Christmas. I can't see any of the Christmas
0: stuff. I was about to say, the good news is you can't see to search them, so
1: no,
0: that's probably good.
1: You know, so anyway, I know the buttons to press, and if I hit a wrong button, oopsie doopsie.
0: Okay.
1: And when you say oopsie doopsie, it just that just covers it all.
2: Corporate can't even get mad with oopsie doopsie.
0: Yeah, that's true.
1: Corporate can't get mad with oopsie doopsie.
2: He spilled his coffee on him in the first meeting that we had, and then he's like, oopsie doopsie.
0: You don't know corporate. If you knew corporate, like I know corporate. Whatever. You know what? I won't be here, so you'll be on your own. I won't be here to protect
1: Jeff,
0: you.
1: Jeff, I take full responsibility.
0: Okay. All right.
2: Just don't even listen to it, and then you won't know.
0: Well, that's usually what I do. I try not to listen because it's not because I don't want
1: here.
0: To listen. Well, yeah, I'm not going anywhere, really. I'm staying in town, and that makes it more difficult.
1: Yeah, people coming up to you. Did you hear what Mudflap and Katie Joe did?
0: I know. Yeah, Carl, time to let go, Jeff. Let the kids
1: learn.
0: Thank
1: you, Carl. Thank you, Carl. Let the kids learn.
2: Oh, Jameis said, please don't play the Shania and Tanya Tucker song again.
0: Yes, do not do that.
1: Uh-uh. We got this.
2: I will not allow him to do that.
0: I would rather hear Grandma Got Run Over by a Reindeer than that. But now, with that being said, I'm not giving you permission to do that. I'm just saying, do not play that new Shania Twain and Tanya Tucker song.
2: Whew.
0: That was really bad. We played it last Friday, and it was really bad.
1: I still go back to the classic part when you were all the way, I think, in Tennessee or something.
0: Yeah, I'd gone to Nashville.
1: And
0: literally listened
1: to a schmippen of a...
0: Not even 5 minutes.
1: Not that. And I barely played, like, 15 seconds of a Christmas song because I was joking. I was like, watch this. And I played a little snippet of
0: that. Right as I tuned in.
1: Right as you tuned in. And I was like, what's the chances of you hearing that little 15... Because I think it was Troy that was really egging me on.
0: And you gave in to it.
1: I did. I gave it. But I thought, I'll just tease everybody. And I acted like I was going to do it. And I played it for like, I mean, literally 10, 15 seconds. It wasn't long at all. And I shut it off. And what are the chances of you listening
0: in? I know.
1: In,
0: it was
1: man.
0: Crazy. Because I don't like to listen when I go on vacation. Because I do like to get away and just, I honestly try to not listen to the radio at all, anywhere of anything. Because I can't just listen without thinking about work, you know?
1: Yeah, right.
0: And so, but my curiosity got the best of me one day. I was getting ready that morning. We're getting ready to go down Broadway or something in Nashville, and I thought, you know, let me just click on the KLLL mobile app here and just see what. Hey, you know, just curious. It just kind of got me. I thought, well, you know, what's the worst thing?
1: What's the
0: and
1: worst?
0: And I swear
1: thing?
0: To you, it clicks on, and I want a hippopotamus for Christmas. And I was like, you have got to be kidding me. What is that? In the exact moment. So I'm always, never know.
1: It just was classic.
0: Let that be a lesson to you.
2: Okay, at least for some reassurance, I'm the filter. So okay. I will be reading all of the texts. And
0: that is true.
2: Gang, I'm going to have to filter it to protect MudFlap's employment.
1: Yes. Katie Jo, we're going to have so much fun.
2: So really, I have both of your backs.
0: Okay.
2: Yeah, I got
1: thank
2: it.
1: Thank you. Jeff, she's a lot like me. So, I mean, there's some things that, you know, we can bring to the table.
2: What? Yeah. Is that a compliment?
0: I think that was an insult.
2: I know. I feel like things are being thrown at me.
0: Yeah, you should sit there and take that. That deserves a comeback. No, I don't think y'all are anything.
2: I'm going to let those words fall to the floor.
0: Well, and suddenly, just like that, Mudflap is on his own. So.
1: Listen, I told you, I'm taking full responsibility.
0: Okay, well, that's probably good then.
2: I am not.
0: No, you're just at the mercy of whatever he does.
2: Yeah, I'm just here.
0: You will not be held responsible for anything that happens during my absence. You, on the other hand, will be held completely responsible for anything that happens, good or bad.
1: I like it. I take the responsibility.
0: Okay, all right.
1: You just put that backpack on me and let's run up the hill.
0: Okay, all right. I'm not wearing a backpack.
1: Well, I am.
0: Okay.
1: I put some rocks in there, and I'd make it harder.
0: Okay. Yeah, it would. It's like a rucksack.
1: Yeah.
0: Which is a big fitness trend right now. People are bypassing gyms and stuff, and they're putting weights in their backpacks or rucksacks and things like that.
1: See?
0: And they go do that.
1: That's what I do.
2: Courtney's husband does that.
0: Really? Yeah, that's a little too intense
1: for me.
2: I think they text in their dude text, and they're like, you guys, you want to go ruck? Is that what it's called, ruck?
0: I think so, rucking, yeah.
1: I'm a ruckin'.
0: Ruck that. I like to I like to wear a backpack when I'm sitting in my recliner. I'm rucking. Leave me alone. Yeah.
2: That has your beverage in it with a straw coming out. Yeah,
0: it makes me, when I get out of my recliner, I feel like a turtle sort of. I'm trying to I'm on my back. Can't get up. This rucksack's too heavy.
1: Yeah.
0: Come on.
1: Yeah.
0: Put it in reverse, Terry.
1: Yeah. Put it in reverse.
0: Do we have that again? That was really funny. We should play that. Do we
1: need
0: have that
1: to
0: again?
1: Play that again. Okay. That was hilarious.
0: Have you ever seen that? It comes around every 4th of July, I guess. It's called. You can find it by searching back up, Terry, I think. No, put it in reverse, Terry. That's what it is. Put it in reverse, Terry. And this poor guy's in a wheelchair, and he's sitting next to they're lighting fireworks, and this one guy, you know the little punk thing you used to light them? This one guy's got that, and he's trying to help Terry, the guy in the wheelchair, light a firework. And then, you know, then things just start going wrong.
1: Oh, please
0: with it.
1: Play
0: it's
1: that
0: hilarious.
1: Again.
3: Hey, Hugo.
4: Oh, my.
3: Hey, hold on. Two cars, huh?
0: Yeah, cars are coming. They're in the middle of the street, by the way.
3: You got two cars coming two different ways.
0: Here you go, now they're lighting the firework here. Oh, there it is.
3: Bag up. Bag up, here. Put it in reverse, Terry! Oh, Lord! Oh, Lord! Oh, Steve! What you doing, Terry? What you doing?
1: Oh, my God. That's the funniest thing ever.
2: I need the other video because you can hear them all just dying of laughter. Like, Terry's laughing, the guy helping him.
1: I think the best part is when Terry's trying to, I mean, from what I remember, he's just laughing as he's trying to get out of there, and it makes the whole video.
0: Yeah, he's in a wheelchair, and he can't, for some reason, his chair's not, he can't put it in reverse.
1: Put it in reverse,
0: and so then he starts
1: Terry.
0: Laughing, everybody starts laughing. Oh. Luckily, no one was badly hurt, so we can laugh, but it is a reminder, fireworks are dangerous, and they are illegal in the city limits, and you know.
1: What? I about put my son's eye out one time. I mean, you got to be careful.
0: Yeah, that's,
1: I didn't, I was out of the city limits, and
0: it doesn't mean you can aim them. People.
1: I know. Well, I didn't. I thought I was, and I aimed it, and he was back about probably 100 yards, and, you know, and I was like, one of those candlesticks. And Roman candle, that's it. And so I Roman candled it, and boy, it almost hit him. I was like,
0: you shot it like horizontally?
1: I didn't mean
0: to. To kind of hold him up.
1: I thought it was, and I was like, I'm sorry, son. Oh, my gosh. And he was like, ha, ha, ha, you missed me. And I was like, oh, man.
4: Yeehaw, Daddy. Yeehaw. Let's shoot some more fireworks, Daddy.
2: Dance puppet.
1: Dance puppet.
2: I don't think, I was really nervous for my boys. It just makes me nervous to have fire anyway around them. But we were at our house last 4th of July and my brother was there and he's fun Uncle Drew. He's just crazy. And he had the smoke bombs. Well, he had my boys up on the porch by the front door, and he was like, let's smoke your mom out. When if she walks out, it'll all
0: oh,
2: be smoking.
0: Oh, that's awesome.
2: Y'all, they got trapped in the corner. I just hear Bo start screaming, and he can't see anything. It is just solid smoke. It's like army crawling out to the, manage those uncles.
1: Did you run in and go get him, rescue him?
2: Oh, yeah, for sure. Yeah.
0: Wow. I believe you.
2: You just panic.
0: Yeah, that's sad. Yeah, don't shoot fireworks. The kids down the street from me, I've talked to these guys before. They were the ones that had BB gun fights. They would shoot each other with BB guns. You know, and I'm like, what are you guys doing? I would never go around for that. I was like, no. I did have rock fights occasionally, but not BB gun fights.
2: Did y'all ever have Roman candle fights? Carl is saying that they did. Big Mark and Derek W.
1: I caught a field on fire once. I mean, we had bottle rocket fights and. I mean, the fire department had to come out and put out the field and, you know, and we got a big talking to on that one. Like, I mean, big. I was
0: as much as I liked fire, I never started a fire with fireworks.
1: Oh, we did. I did. We had bunkers and we had everything and, you know, we'd, I think we got a hit. And then we'd run over to the other bunker and try to get them and. You know, just kid, boy type things. And and last thing I know is all of a sudden I hear, you know, it's the fire going up. And I was like.
0: Run!
1: We didn't run. I mean, fortunately, I mean, you know, we were, I mean, there was no way it was a field. I mean, we couldn't really put it out. And somebody, a house, I think, across, you know, pretty good ways away, you know, saw it and called the fire department. And like I said, then they came over and, boys! I mean, they gave us a scold.
0: You stuck around?
1: I did.
0: The first rule of getting into mischief
2: like,
0: when
2: were
0: you're a
2: you
0: kid
2: doing?
0: Is run, man. Run. Run for your life. Nobody knows anything.
1: Yeah, well.
2: Carl said, put it in reverse, mud flap.
1: Put it in reverse, mud flap, right. Yeah.
0: Oh, no, those guys down the street from they didn't shoot Roman candles, but they would shoot bottle rockets at each other.
1: Yeah.
0: And, they started doing that. And, you know, I did a lot of stupid stuff as a kid. I mean, I was in the middle of a lot of stupid decisions. But when it came to shooting fireworks at me or something, I was like, I don't think so. It didn't sound like a good idea. But,
2: The black cats, did you guys ever light them and hold them and then throw them?
1: Oh, black cats.
0: Oh, yeah.
1: Well,
0: you know, I would ants. Say the most feared, the Roman candle and black cats were the two most feared fireworks in Lovington.
2: Yep.
0: Because they were illegal and they were, you know, and it was like this crazy. If you knew somebody had, he's got some black cats.
2: Yes.
0: And I remember the first time I heard I didn't even know what it was. I was like, he has those? I mean, as a little kid, but I was terrified, man.
1: That died? I mean,
0: well,
1: there's something?
0: I did
1: something
0: have
1: happened?
0: A friend. Yeah, when I was in, I would have been seven or eight.
1: Yeah.
0: And this kid, but it wasn't fireworks. He was burning ants with gas and matches.
1: That's right. That's
0: yeah,
1: right.
0: Not
1: that's
0: good.
1: What it was.
0: But knowing that, but that was one of the things that put a healthy fear in for like shooting fireworks at my, you know, my friends and stuff. Of course, now I still did do some, you know, controlled burns and things, but
2: yeah.
0: I think I was like in second grade, and he was pouring gas on an ant bed and trying, and yeah, it was not good. I'll never forget that. That right there had big impact on me, man. Mm-hmm. I was like, wow. But I still did a lot of stupid things after that. But yes, that is true. I know I had another story. Gosh, I can't think what it was now. We start talking about all these things and bad memories start coming back.
2: I know. My brothers could always hold them in their hand. Like they would light the black cat in their hand and throw it.
1: Right at the last minute. Time.
2: Yes. And so I remember trying it one time. I think I was in fifth grade and I tried it one time and my timing was off. I remember my fingers were numb forever. It was the worst feeling.
0: You're lucky that's all that happened.
2: Yeah, for sure.
0: Well, the black cats, I've told you all this before, but. My friend Daryl, he was one of the guys that everybody has that friend that, you know, that they're the ones that are kind of always leading the charge with things like, oh man, come on, let's do it.
2: Yeah, it's a great idea.
0: I don't know. I think I might get in trouble. How much trouble can we really get in? Come on, nobody's going to know.
1: How much trouble?
0: Okay, I guess you're right. And then we'd go do stupid stuff. Well, it was him. But one day, He had taken, it was around this time of year, he had some black cats, because he had an older brother who kind of got him into a lot of trouble as well. And he took some black cats to church.
2: Oh,
0: now, this is
2: no.
0: like Church of Christ, uh-oh. Like you don't monkey around with anything,
1: oh,
0: man.
1: No.
0: And he takes black cats into Sunday morning church. And he's sitting in the back of the church.
1: Oh, I remember you.
0: Yes.
1: Yes,
0: and
1: I
0: he lights
1: story, yes.
0: the black cats in church.
1: And his dad,
0: and
1: yes.
0: Boom, boom, boom, boom, boom, boom, boom. I mean, people are standing, ah! Scream. And his dad,
1: oh,
0: I think,
1: no.
0: knew immediately who it was. His dad's sitting up in the front, and he stands up, turns around, looks back, points, and gives him the come here now. And boy, he grabbed him by the collar, he just marched him out, and oh boy, that's a legendary day in the Church of Christ. It wasn't my church; I didn't go there, but
2: that
0: the
2: was
0: story,
2: in Lovington.
0: Oh yeah, and the story was
2: that
0: legendary.
2: Yeah.
1: That is legendary.
0: The day Daryl lit black cats in church.
2: Daryl, your day is over.
0: Yeah. He's the same guy though that used to take the Bunsen burner in chemistry class and pull it off of the little controlled burning thing.
1: Oh,
0: just
1: my
0: have the
1: gosh.
0: Hose, and he would light it like a flamethrower and. I mean, he did a lot of things.
2: Daryl!
0: He did a lot of things. So, yeah, he was adventure boy.
1: Daryl's in jail now.
0: Yeah, no, he's doing 25 to life now.
1: Exactly.
0: No. Last I knew, he lives in Abilene, but I haven't talked to him in several years.
2: I probably would have hung out with Daryl. Those are the fun ones that you're sitting in class and you're like, if I have to be here.
0: No, he was fun.
1: We got you covered next week, buddy.
0: Yeah, no, I'm giving you ideas now. Hey, what was that thing he was saying with the Bunsen burner? Do we have one of those? No,
1: light
0: we don't.
1: It up.
0: We don't have one, and we're not getting one.
1: It's like, right. What's the worst thing that could happen?
0: How hard can it be? All right, enough of that. Okay, coming up, Katie Joe's Small Town Shout-Out. Got a dad joke, a birthday's around 7:30. But 1 second song, you managed to do that, right?
1: I did.
0: Okay, that's coming up around 8. We also have a special guest dropping by here in a little bit from 4th on Broadway. Her name's also Katie, so we have two Katies on
2: two
0: the show.
2: Katies.
0: But she'll be here pretty soon. In fact, I need you to look for her.
1: Oh, okay.
0: Well, please keep an eye out, because remember yesterday during the show, we had were you still here?
2: Are you telling Mudflap this? Because I feel like I should intervene if this is a joke.
1: Is this not a joke?
2: No. You said watch out, he can't see.
0: Oh. Oh, sorry, I forget. My bad.
1: I thought you were joking.
0: No,
2: I know. You were dead serious, and he thought you were joking, and I could see the wheels coming off the bus.
0: That's right. You can't see.
2: I got it.
0: Okay, thank you. You should look out. No, yesterday, I think it was that you had to leave a little early, and after you were gone, we looked out, and sitting on the bricks on our little porch area here was, you know, I don't know how to say it without saying it, but... She was a professional and in the oldest profession.
2: I drove past her when I left here.
0: Did
2: I know exactly
0: her?
2: What you guys were talking about.
0: And she was sitting out there. And
1: were we
0: and
1: right in that?
2: Yeah.
0: Clearly, I mean, it was. She had all.
2: There
0: were
2: some problems.
0: She was.
1: Yeah, there's some issues.
0: She had the uniform, and I didn't know what to do there. But she finally left. But that's what I meant was, well, she can't. She didn't have a resting.
1: Oh, I just said she had a uniform on. I was like,
0: well, no, I meant the uniform for her. Profession.
1: Oh, that type of thing. Yes.
0: Yeah. She can't arrest you now. Okay. If you do business with her, you
2: but
0: can get arrested.
2: Or can she?
0: Oh my gosh! All right.
2: Okay.
0: This is why
2: I will watch.
0: I'm so nervous about being gone next week.
1: Good luck, Jeff. Have a great vacation.
2: It's
1: you and me, baby.
2: It's go time.
1: Jeff, you just enjoy that vacation.
0: Yeah.
2: We're just trying to get your expectations where they need to be.
1: Yeah. The gang, we got the gang. They'll help us out.
0: It's working. All right.
1: Yeah.
0: That's just a little palate cleanser. Okay, we'll move along here. We got the pledge. We got the we got a nice song this morning for July 1st, heading into America's 250th birthday and try to gather ourselves here with some modicum of respectability.
1: Yes.
5: I pledge allegiance to the flag, United States of America, and to the republic for which it stands, one nation, under God, indivisible, with liberty and justice for all.

0: K-triple-L.
1: Sorry, just making jokes. It's all. No, I was just asking if we had, we were looking for a piece of information,
2: yes, yes.
1: And I said, I haven't seen it this morning. And then I said, and I guess you haven't seen it either.
2: No,
1: and then
2: no,
1: there you go. And then the song was over, and one thing led to another.
3: It's ridiculous how many jokes are in, like, we're not even trying to. And we're like, well, yeah, you can see it. You, and, don't you see it? Look at it.
1: But see, you don't realize how many times in a day,
2: yes,
1: you say things like, hey, did you see that movie?
2: Uh-huh.
1: Oh, man, did you see that new episode of Dutton Ranch? Hey, will you watch out for the thing? Hey,
2: uh-huh,
1: did you, can, yeah, do you see that over there? I mean, you say it a million times, and when you can't see, it makes me feel like I'm rubbing it in. Like,
2: I have, past 3 weeks,
1: it's,
2: I have just
1: mean,
2: laughed at the times that my family has walked away, don't even think that I can't see, you know, or, you know, said something or anything, you know, and just left me, you know, right in the middle of a, you know, shopping center with my head bowed. You
1: so,
2: know,
1: the, so the person, the people that love you the most.
2: Yes.
1: So I don't feel that bad.
2: Oh no, it's classic. It makes me laugh.
1: Okay. Well, coming up here in a few minutes, we're going to find out about the 4th on Broadway. That is coming up again. All kinds of things going on, the parade and fireworks, all the stuff. And we've got Leslie and we got Katie out in the, they're in our green room right now, which that's
2: dun, dun,
1: code
2: dun
1: for our lobby. But they will be in here in a few minutes to fill us in on all the stuff that's going on. So that's a great celebration and 250th birthday for America. I mean, it's
2: gonna be awesome.
1: So, and I'd also told you a few minutes ago. Said, hey, can you keep an eye out for Leslie and Katie? They'll be here in a minute.
2: I thought you were kidding.
1: No, I just said it because that's
2: real.
1: What I'm saying. It's the kind of thing you just say all the time, and then suddenly when you've got someone who is sight challenged in some way, you just got to be careful about.
3: I knew you were serious, and you said it like three. You insinuated watching or seeing,
2: yes,
3: three different times.
2: Was,
3: I look on Mudflap's face. I was like, whoa, his feelers might be getting hurt at this point.
1: I'm not trying to do that. Look, I've made a few jokes here and there, but for the most part, I think that of all the disability type things that you could say something that would be insensitive.
2: Yeah.
3: Yeah.
1: I feel like sight is the one that's the most common.
3: It is.
1: Because
2: it
1: you
2: is.
1: Just say that all the time.
2: I had a weird thing happen to me a little bit yesterday. It wasn't crazy weird, but it was just, I could, this lady, I was in, I get my hair done. And so this lady walks by and
1: my hair done.
3: I like how we just breeze right over that.
1: I don't think I've ever heard a man say, I was getting my hair done.
2: Well,
1: you just say you're getting a haircut.
2: I get a haircut.
1: Thank you.
2: She was getting her hair done. And so she walks by and she said something to the effect of, well, I mean, we look better when we, after we leave, you know, after we get our hair done.
4: Man, I feel like a woman.
1: All right, anyway.
2: She said that. And so anyway, I said, you look great. And I didn't have the heart to tell her, but I'm completely blind.
3: The state has ruled me blind.
2: Yes.
1: But if I could see, I bet you're stunning.
2: But I could tell she was, you know, not fishing for something, but I
1: right.
2: could, you know, like they and I just decided to make her feel good. So, you know, I
1: she
2: thought.
1: She probably went
3: so
1: home
3: special.
1: That night. I had a blind man say I'm super attractive.
2: Yeah.
3: She's like, honey, there was this little man at the beauty shop
2: there
3: today.
2: There was this little man. No guy wants to ever hear.
1: He came in to get his hair done.
2: There's this little man to get his hair done. No guy wants to.
3: I meant
2: right.
3: that she probably thought you were young and, you know.
1: she was blind also.
3: She probably couldn't see either.
2: Put it in reverse, Katie Jo. Oh, man. I over the past 3 weeks, though, I did get a cast in a film about a bakery.
1: You got cast in a film
2: uh-huh.
1: about a bakery? Well, now that's awesome.
2: Yeah, it's not a huge part. It's just a small role.
1: Okay. That's good. All right. Katie Jo's small town shout out.
3: Shout out to Tahoka, Texas, home of the Bulldogs. Population 2,566.
1: Salute.
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5: All right, it is time for the birthdays this morning, and then we're going to find out everything you need to know and more about 4th on Broadway.
6: I've got lots of questions.
5: Okay, well, the people that can answer your questions,
6: I know.
5: They are here. I know you can't see them, but if
6: that's
5: you'll just
6: all good.
5: Look that look, turn your head.
6: Right there?
5: They're right there. Now you look like you're looking at them.
6: Oh, yeah, there we go. There it is.
5: Yeah, so.
6: Yeah.
5: So we'll find that out in a minute. All right, birthdays today.
7: Okay, July 1st, birthdays. Happy birthday to Jeremy Ellis, Sean Carr, Shelley Griffin, Tommy Wilkins, Cade Callahan, Cheyenne Dorcas, Jackson Anderson, Deanna Ortiz. Happy birthday, Amanda Williams, Tori Scott. Get it together, Mudflap.
5: I don't think it's Mudflap that needs to get it together.
7: That's Jeff.
5: I think it's you.
7: Oh, okay. Moving on. Happy birthday, Allison Griffin, Jonathan Stevens, Lenora Zapata, James Mathis, Sarah Lavender, Crystal Valdez, Amy Miles, Jenny Crawford, Billy Gibbs, Judy Trevino, Billy Brown, Shiloh Bradley, Tiffany Brewer, and Glenn Polk is celebrating 81 years today.
5: And sure, he appreciates that.
7: Happy birthday.
5: All right. There's all the birthdays. Okay. That's awesome. Okay. So now it is time. It's July 1st. And this is when summer fun really, to me, kicks in officially. July, that's when everybody's on vacation. You got the 4th of July coming up. And right here in Lubbock, the tradition of the 4th on Broadway coming up. And we've got Katie and Leslie who are here to tell us everything. Now, Katie, you're like the... there's probably
6: She's
5: not
6: the
5: even
6: guru.
5: A title that can even account for all the things you're responsible for. Is that correct?
8: Yeah, I guess the closest one would be probably executive director or event director, something along that line.
5: Okay, well, that sounds pretty important there.
8: Yes.
5: And then Leslie, I've known Leslie for many, many years.
6: Yes.
5: Leslie's a radio back in the day
8: back
5: on the radio.
8: The
5: We've worked together a few times. So.
9: Which is how I got involved at 4th on Broadway in the first place.
5: Right,
9: in 1991.
5: Oh gosh, you were man. That was what amazing. You were only like 3 when you got involved. That is incredible, Leslie. I just think really what a tribute to your dedication to the city. What is your title now with this whole thing?
9: I'm a volunteer media liaison. I do all the traditional media. We've got another person that Katie and intern do all like the socials and things, but I do all the.
5: Okay, so you deal with the people like us.
9: Yeah.
6: She knows how to deal with us.
5: She's the one person that could kind of understand, because she was one of us at one point, right? So see?
9: Okay. Yes, it's a pleasure every time.
5: She's very nice. All right, so the first thing that I want to know is, because I think for me, it starts with the parade. I mean, that's always the fun thing that just sort of, I think everybody just kind of, you go to the parade, and that's when it all starts. Tell us about the parade. When, where, how, all the stuff.
9: I'll take that one, Katie.
5: You got that one? Okay.
9: So, parade, it is the HEB parade. This is the 36th annual, right?
8: Mm-hmm.
9: I lose count after this many years. It will step off at 9:45 at Avenue M and Broadway. straight shot to MLK. There won't be any turning into the park this time, none of that. There will be parking at 19th and Canyon Lakes, all the kinds of parking where you can find room. But that's, what, about 2 miles? We've estimated about a two-mile parade route, so lots of space to find your perfect spot.
5: Okay.
9: And again, a 9:45 step off.
5: All right. So, okay. So the parade officially, that's the step off. That's, it starts at 9:45. Mm-hmm.
9: Yep.
5: Okay. That's for
9: you all will be lined. You all will be lined up and ready to go by then, right?
5: Yes.
10: Yes.
1: We will. By 9 a.m., right?
9: By 9.
5: That's right.
10: That's
5: what time we have to be there?
10: What time we have to be there?
5: I haven't told him yet. Go ahead and tell him.
1: We need y'all lined up at 9 a.m.
10: Oh, piece of cake. I'll be there at 4 a.m.
5: Do you need
1: but you can be there.
5: Do you need a ride?
10: Somebody's gonna have to pick me up. Well, I need a little help.
5: Well, I'll pick you up if
10: you pick
5: need.
10: Me up.
5: Yeah.
10: Yes.
5: I mean, seriously. I mean,
10: you need
5: a
10: ride? You're
9: not gonna let him drive one of the vans.
5: No, we ruled that out. I knew that was probably gonna be a problem. You know, when you start asking for insurance cards and things, I was like, yeah, you know, probably.
9: Yeah, that's not just
5: legally blind guy driving the van in a parade might be slightly out of bounds.
10: Oh, but think of the fun we would have.
9: We have enough trouble keeping kids out of the street without...
10: Oh, trust me. That whole thing, I remember when I've had my Bocuse. Oh, man, that was crazy.
9: So the rules are they're handing candy. Mm-hmm. I know that everyone asks questions. Let's just, you know, elephant in the room.
5: Yeah, we won't be... We here at K-Triple, we're not throwing out candy.
9: Handing out candy, not throwing it like right by the wheel well.
5: Right, yeah.
1: Yes, yeah.
10: Yes, so, yes. Man.
9: And keep your kids... You know, keep a handle on your kids.
5: Right. Yes. I tell you, when you're in the parade, that is scary when kids start running out into the road and you're sitting there driving. Oh, man, that's stressful.
9: Anyway,
5: so, yeah keep
9: that's
5: kids.
9: That's the parade, 9:45 Avenue M to MLK, straight shot down Broadway this year.
5: All right. Now, Katie, after the parade, what do people do next?
1: Well, you go home, cool down, get some water, hydrate, all of that. And then we are going to open the GECU Picnic Under the Stars at the South Plains Fairgrounds at 3 p.m.
5: Okay.
1: So it's not all day this year.
5: So it's not the park this year?
1: No, it's at the South Plains Fairgrounds.
5: Okay.
1: We moved it there last year because with weather and things, it worked better logistically. And then it just worked better logistically overall. So we decided to keep it up there.
5: Good idea.
1: But yeah, that starts at 3. We'll have tons of new activities to celebrate the 250th. We are adding the Sonic Classic Car Show. That'll be hosted by Caprock Classic Cars. So lots of cool classic cars that'll be there. The Loprino Kids Area, which is free for any kids to enjoy. It'll be water slides and fun stuff like that. Lubbock Music Now daytime stage with your favorite local artists. And then you can get food and drinks up there from vendors as well.
5: Awesome. Okay. But all in the fairgrounds.
1: Yes.
5: Okay,
1: all of the fairgrounds.
5: That's nice. I really do like that. So I was out of town last year.
1: Mm-hmm.
5: So I didn't get to go last year because we were on vacation. So So this year my vacation starts after this is over.
1: Well,
5: so
1: perfect.
5: And then live music and all that.
1: Yes. Well, yeah, we'll have our daytime stage and then starting at 7, we're doing the Gorilla Lollapalooza. It's we're gonna kick off with Mariachi Mi Tierra, local mariachi group.
5: Okay.
1: Then Louis the Singer will hit the stage around 7:35. And then
5: is that the Tejano kind of stuff that he does?
1: Yes. Okay. Yeah. He's like a country rap with Tejano influence kind of guy.
5: Wow.
1: Yeah. He's really cool. He's got kind of almost a Kane Brown sound to him. Yeah.
5: All right. We know that. All right.
1: Yeah. All right. And then Lit will go on at 9.
5: Okay. So, very nice. Very nice. Okay. Lit. I know who they are too. Okay.
1: Yes.
5: That'll be cool. All right. So, and then after that, the fireworks about what time are we looking at?
1: Around 10 p.m. is when the fireworks will shoot off.
5: Okay. Mm-hmm. All right. Very good.
9: HEB closing out the evening as well.
1: Yes. It's
9: starting
1: the HEB.
9: Closing with the fireworks. It's HEB.
5: So HEB closing out with the fireworks. Okay.
1: Yeah.
5: Okay. Well, very good. Well, the fireworks. Yeah, I think the parade and the fireworks always those nice bookends to the day of fun. So.
1: Yes.
5: All right. Well, 9:45. It's all Saturday. Mm-hmm. Is there anything else?
9: Parking information. All of that.
5: Get a little closer there.
9: Go on the website, Katie, because I can't. It's Civic Lubbock.
1: CivicLubbock.org. And on that main page, you'll just scroll down until you see the 4th on Broadway logo. Click that, and it'll take you to the page with all the information.
5: Okay, civiclubbock.org.
1: Yes.
5: All right, there you go. All right. Well, I think we're ready. I think we're better prepared than we were 5 minutes ago. I know that.
10: I've got my ride there. I'm ready to go.
5: Perfect. Seriously. Oh, do you really need me to give you a ride? I mean, seriously.
10: Oh, in all seriousness.
5: This isn't part of the show. Like, we're joking
10: this is behind
5: around.
10: The scenes. Yes.
5: I need to know. Okay. Thank you. And you're going to be there, too?
7: Yes, I'm going to be there. I love a parade.
5: I'm guessing you don't need a ride, though.
7: No, I'll be
10: I'll come
7: okay.
10: pick you up. I'll be there.
7: Yeah, sure.
5: Well, what am I doing? I'm picking you up.
7: Let me bring my kids.
10: Exactly. That's what I mean.
5: I'm going to go all the way to your house, and you're not even there.
10: No.
5: Okay.
10: No,
5: listen, we
10: got
5: a job. We got to clarify this plan after we get off the air today.
10: It's all clarified.
5: Okay.
9: He's confident.
5: Yeah, yeah. All right. Leslie, Katie. Thank you so much.
1: Absolutely. Thank you.
5: I really, there was a lot of questions, and I'm glad you all came by and clarified it. Good luck with all this, because to do this is a massive undertaking, and I don't think sometimes the rest of us don't really stop and think about all the work that goes into an event this massive, and people just show up and have a good time and then go home.
9: We start
8: Sponsors in October and November. Wow. So we really only take about a month or two off.
5: You need a good nap when this is over.
8: I do.
10: Yes, you need a vacation.
8: I'm planning one already. It is set in motion.
10: Where do we need to go?
7: Okay, wait, I have a question. So do you guys have any advice for people that have never attended the parade, like that might be taking little kids, or do you have any advice that you can sprinkle in?
8: Absolutely. I would recommend don't park downtown. It's going to be super hard to find parking down there. I would go to the corner of 19th and Canyon Lakes, where our free parking lot is. You're welcome to park there during the parade and then sit across or in McKenzie Park, and you'll be able to view the parade from there as well. It'll be much less crowded there. If you have little kids, please, please, please keep an eye on them. You're not invincible. Nobody is on July 4th, especially. And there are big trucks and huge vehicles going down the parade. So just make sure everyone's safe. And I recommend bringing a bag to collect all your candy.
7: Ooh.
5: Okay.
1: It's going to be so fun.
5: Good. It's like patriotic trick-or-treating in a way.
1: Yeah, kind of.
9: Like that. That's good.
5: Except the candy comes to you.
1: Yeah.
5: That's even better.
10: I'm bringing my bag.
5: I bet you do.
10: Yeah.
9: Heart.
5: Well, thank you all for coming by. Good luck with all of it, and I'm sure it's going to be an excellent time, and we'll see you there.
8: Thank you.
5: All right. Fourth on Broadway coming up Saturday.
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0: One of them girls, that is Lee Bryce. All right, it's 7:58, and we've got a Bible verse coming up here in a few minutes. Also, 1 second song is happening, and we found out all about 4th on Broadway. Very exciting, mm-hmm. You know? It's a great, great festival that's been going on here for a long... What'd she say? 37
1: yeah,
0: years?
1: Yeah, it's been a long time.
2: Long time.
0: Yeah. I think that's a long time. Thank you, yes. no, I think was
2: numbers.
0: It
2: I'm not good with numbers.
0: Yeah, I know. Math
2: she said
0: is
2: that
0: not,
2: the
0: not our
2: Leslie
0: thing.
2: Said that she's been volunteering since 1991.
0: Okay, yeah. Okay, yeah. So that is.
1: I know I've been doing it a long time.
0: Yeah, you've been going because you've had your Bocuse in the parade before, which you ain't have that anymore. Do you?
1: I don't have the Bocuse anymore, but I have still have the Plano Grill. I've had.
0: Have
1: that.
0: You had that in the parade?
1: I've had that in the parade. Then I took it down. The I remember they let me be one of the to make hamburgers for everybody. So I had to get that thing off the parade, drive it down there, and be one of the vendors.
0: Oh yeah,
1: so,
0: that's right.
1: And it was, and then that's when I kind of started a fire down there too, by accident.
0: Wow. Okay, we've been talking all these fire stories. You started a fire at the 4th on Broadway?
1: I did. It was an accident. So
0: yeah. Okay.
1: So. We got a little busy.
0: You didn't say, hey, guys, watch this.
1: No. It was just out of pure stupidity. So, unknowledgeable. So.
0: You or someone else?
1: Me.
0: Oh,
1: yeah.
0: It was you. Okay. All right.
1: So, the charcoal, it's still hot.
0: Mm-hmm.
1: I may have put it in the trash can.
0: Oh, dude, you can't do that.
1: I know. And I'd forgotten, and I did it. And I was like. And after two, I did it, and I was like, "Oh shoot!
2: What happened?
1: The thing caught on fire."
0: And they called the fire department to come out on a holiday.
1: Wow.
0: I'm sure they were
1: yeah,
0: like they didn't have enough to deal with on 4th of July already with fireworks and stuff. And you did that.
1: We're
0: probably public enemy number one to the fire department. Hey, that was not me, and that was not Katie Jo.
1: Right. No,
0: we did not have anything to do with that. So don't hold it against our show.
1: No. They wasn't at the show. It was Plain Old Grill, and so yeah. And then they doused it.
0: Yeah,
1: they got
2: you
1: it.
2: You didn't have one of your 50 fire extinguishers.
0: That's a great question.
2: I figured you'd be prepped for that.
1: No, this was before the fire extinguisher. I did try to put it. I did have water, but water wasn't enough. So,
2: yeah, Santa Mark texted in and said, "Is that why you have fire extinguishers with your plain old grill?"
1: Well, it is now. I do have a couple of fire extinguishers with my.
0: So now you haven't had anything in the parade since then.
1: No. I mean, no.
0: Did they tell you like, "Hey, listen"?
1: You know what's funny is they didn't say a word to me. It was one of those things.
0: It's cold shoulder, huh?
1: It's where your parents look at you and don't say anything. You're like, "Oh shoot, I'm in trouble."
0: Yeah, when your dad looks at you with that look of like,
1: and I knew when I did it, I was like, oh.
0: And there's no coming back from that.
2: Like, this is going to be bad.
1: I mean, and you can't, like, you can't take out the coals. I mean, I'm like,
2: mid-pour.
1: Yeah, you're just like, oh, shoot, a monkey, and I know what I did.
0: I didn't know coals were hot. My bad. Didn't realize.
1: I thought, I guess in my head, I'm guessing, I'm sure it was a metal, thing.
0: Metal trash can.
1: I just wasn't thinking. I just like, man. And yeah. But they came by really, fast after it was...
2: I'm sure they did. Rightfully so, as they should have had a prompt response time.
1: And they came by and
2: good job, Lubbock Fire.
1: They just sprayed it out, and looked at me, and then I was like, "I'm sorry, dude."
0: Realize that when they got back in the truck and they're driving off, I guarantee they said things like, "What kind of a moron puts hot coals in a can full of trash, paper, and stuff? Who does that?"
1: We don't
0: have enough idiots shooting fireworks off this day and catching things on fire.
2: I wonder if any of them ever do stuff like that.
1: Fire truck.
0: Yeah.
2: I mean, that's just the worst feeling when you know. You're like, well, I knew what was going to happen if I did that. And sometimes it just happens.
0: I guess so. We don't have anything. All we have is a van this year, though, right? I'm not pulling any apparatus of any kind, okay?
2: I'm not coming if anything's flammable.
0: Oh, man. I wish we would have talked about this before we planned on.
2: I'm going to have a fanny pack with two fire extinguishers on each side, locked and loaded.
0: That's probably not a bad idea. All right. We'll look for KLLL. Yeah, what?
1: Didn't we give you a fire extinguisher?
2: Yep.
1: Mm-hmm. You still got it?
2: I just took it out of my car yesterday, like this weekend. Okay.
0: You might want to keep that thing handy then.
1: Those are good things to have in cars.
2: Well, you had already pulled the pin, so it was absolutely pointless.
0: It's
2: for
0: just
2: me
0: a canister now.
2: Yeah.
0: You pulled the pin on it so
2: well,
0: it didn't
2: it's
0: work.
2: The one that we shot out here.
0: Oh, that's right.
2: Yeah.
0: So, it's
2: and so I had taken
0: good.
2: It home, but remember, that's the day I jumped in my car, and I was just carrying it, and I was going to throw it in my passenger seat, and I jumped
1: exploded.
2: In my car, and the top thing hit the button, and so it went all in my car.
0: We're
2: I think it was like 2 days after I got it back from hitting the deer. I just, yeah, just driving to work with white powder all over my car.
0: Come on, Flip, you're truly the gift that keeps on giving.
1: That
0: you know?
1: Was not me. That was her.
0: Yeah, but it was the your
2: first
0: fire
2: thing that comes out of my mouth was like, freaking mud, Flip. Fire extinguisher.
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0: All right, it's 8:07. I think we're running a few minutes behind. I didn't anticipate the long story about setting the dumpster on fire.
1: Well, it's just one of those added stories. That's just a bonus.
0: You know, I think a lot of our show really comes down to the word unanticipated. You know, there's just things happen all the time that I was like, well, I didn't know we were going to do that. Wow, yeah, I didn't see that coming. And neither did you. Thank you. I know. It's another one of those things. I need to throw like a quarter into a jar every time I say something like that inadvertently about eyesight. I really don't mean to do that.
1: Listen, okay? It's all good. You would be shocked now that, I mean, because I'm not sensitive, but I'm sensitive to hearing those things. You know, it makes me laugh.
0: Sensitive like you like, notice it. Like you don't I mean notice like, it.
1: No, no, no.
2: Sensitive
1: that I notice it. Yes, right. it just makes me laugh because I'm just like, you just don't think about those things. Yeah,
0: right. Yeah. No, it's just I catch myself doing it every day, and I'm like, hey, I'm sorry, man. I'm sorry. I didn't know.
1: Yeah.
0: Didn't mean to make fun of you.
1: Yeah.
0: I'm not making fun of you.
1: No, I'm not offended.
0: Okay,
1: so
0: thank you.
1: At all.
0: I just hope you don't go home and sit in your recliner after the show and go,
2: why is everybody always saying things?
1: I do sit in my recliner and have to not see anything, but yes, but I don't cry.
0: Okay.
1: At least not yet.
0: Well, you know, I'm going to give you a ride to the parade on Saturday.
1: Yeah, I know.
0: So
1: thank you.
0: That shows
1: I appreciate
0: how much
1: that.
0: I care, you know?
3: He's like, my eyes leak, but I don't cry.
1: Boy, they do leak. Man, I tell you, I'm a leaker.
0: And that's not just your eyes. All right.
3: How about that Bible verse?
0: Yeah, that's a nice transition. There's so many times where when I have to do the Bible verse and we have these moments of laughter, it brings back these horrible vibes of being a kid in church when you got the giggles and you knew you were going to be in a lot of trouble, but you couldn't stop. And it's the worst struggle. And that's where I'm at right now. I have to read a serious Bible verse. I got you over there in the floor laughing and giggling. And now I'm trying to hold it together with some maturity here. And it's some just, and I'm on the brink and I'm just trying very hard here. So
1: no, you go ahead and do what you need to do.
0: Okay. Cause you can't laugh in church. It's just not good.
1: Not laughing.
0: You know? All right. Just be serious.
1: Okay.
3: And breathing in 1, 2, 3.
0: Okay. Here we go. All right. Don't do that. Oh my.
1: I'm quit. No more. I'm flipping it. I've thrown away the key.
0: If I laugh during this Bible verse, I apologize.
3: I'm giving him the mom look, but he can't see me. So.
0: Oh my gosh. Go over there and grab him by the ear or something.
3: They'll dump him.
0: Wait till your father gets home. All right. See, every time I'm ready, you do that.
1: I mean, there's just a quiet pause that makes me laugh.
0: Let's get on with it. Romans 8:28. And we know that God causes everything to work together for the good of those who love God and are called according to his purpose for them. That's Romans 8:28. Romans 8:28. Thank you. I can see you behind the computer monitor. You're bending over. You're laughing. You're trying to not let me see you, but I can see your head shaking. Yes. Just, yeah. Just.

0: Michael Ray on KLLL. All right, it's 8:13, and it's time to play the one-second song you can play along this morning. Our Sonic text line is ready to go here, and that number is
1: 806-900-9630.
0: All right. Hey, by the way, real quick before we play the songs, that saying the number reminded me, but coming up on Monday, we have, it's Choose Your Concert. You get a chance to choose your concert anywhere in the United States. You can go see any concert you want if you win this thing.
2: Awesome.
0: Hotel, airfare, and tickets to whatever concert you want. So, yeah, that's awesome.
2: And you can take me with you.
0: Well, I'm ineligible. I can't win.
2: I know.
0: Well,
2: but they can take me with them.
0: Well, I think that's frowned upon.
2: Oh. I find it upside down, dyslexic smile.
0: I think that in your current condition, nobody's going to want to travel with you, really.
1: Yeah, you're a lot of extra work right now.
2: Wow! And
1: traveling.
2: The truth comes out between the both of you.
1: I mean,
2: that's
1: traveling.
2: Awesome.
0: Well, yeah, I mean, it's like you're fun. You're a fun guy here at the station, but traveling with you, I don't, you know, no thanks. All right. Not right now.
2: If I didn't feel good before, I feel good now.
1: I would totally travel with you, but right now.
0: Oh, now you say that.
1: You can't see.
0: Bad. See, you're right there in it with me, and then I say it, and then you're like, oh, well, now that's just Jeff. I would totally travel with you.
1: Put it in reverse.
2: You know what? You guys have already stepped in it.
0: The damage has already been done. Now, I'll just be honest with you. I don't feel like I would like to travel with you in this state. So there you go. There, I said it. All right. Fine.
1: Love you, Mudflap.
0: All right. Here we go.
2: Oh, yes. No, it's all good.
0: It'd just be a lot. I'm probably tough to travel with, too. And so the two of us together, you know, you can't see. I'd be stressed. It would not be good. We wouldn't have a good time.
2: Okay. If Alexa can't, you know, if she tells me, you know, she didn't want to mess with me anymore either.
0: Right.
2: So I can't even talk to Alexa, and she's not even real.
0: All right, Ben, I'm real, but I'm being honest with you.
2: Uh-huh.
0: Okay.
1: I can't even hardly travel for myself.
0: See, right. And so then having to usher him around.
2: Yeah.
0: I mean, come on. You be honest. You don't want to do that.
1: Mm-hmm. You don't want to do that with me. I can assure you.
2: Yes, he's trying.
0: All right. Here, she's trying to be nice.
1: Now we're going to have to go on a trip.
0: I'm busy that day. All right, here we go. Here is song number one. Oh, okay. I think I know
1: this.
0: Yeah,
1: I have it.
0: And I think he did this on purpose because of the time of year.
1: Yeah.
0: All right. Yep, Kyle. I think he's the first one to get it there. All right. I don't know if he did get the song. Click on that. Tina has it. Tina always gets these.
2: Tina's good.
0: You know, so Kyle knows who it is. Tina got it. Gina got it. Yeah, Tina and Gina, I swear it's like Tina and Gina are in the same room. Because they always text exactly the same time, but they both know everything.
2: We need to have them in here and let them have go at it.
1: Mike Mann?
0: Yeah, I know, really, like Battle Royale.
2: Yeah. Mm-hmm.
0: We might need to do that sometime. Okay. Okay, Kyle got it. Yeah, he got the title. All right, so what do you think it is, Katie Jo?
1: American Honey by Lady A.
0: Yep, there you go. American Honey.
2: Ding, ding, ding, ding, ding, ding.
1: That's such a good song.
0: That is a good one, and that's one we usually play on this weekend, you know, 4th of July and everything. Okay, song number two.
2: Oh, gosh.
1: I got it.
0: What is it? I know this.
1: I think I have it.
0: Oh, gosh. This is the kind of song that annoys me because I know it. I mean, I've heard that a billion times.
2: Yeah.
0: But what is it? I'm drawing a total blank right now.
2: Yep.
1: You want me to tell you the artist and then you can get the song?
0: I think if I know the artist, yeah.
2: Oh, you'll get it, yeah.
1: Joe Nichols.
2: Yep.
0: Oh,
2: yep.
0: Yeah, no, that didn't
1: with
0: help.
1: With her hair in a mess. With
0: a little smile. With a little mouth. Give me that girl?
1: Yeah.
0: Yeah. Okay. Yeah, so I can't count
1: Mike
0: that.
1: Mike Mann got that one.
0: I had too many hints, so I lost on that one. Give me that girl, Joe Nichols. Okay, that is a good one. Not many people got that one, though.
1: Nope, just Mike Mann.
0: Way to go, Mike.
2: What? Gina and Tina? They didn't get it?
1: Well, they might be listening on the app and a little bit delayed, so I'll give them that.
0: No, Derek, not American Soldier. Yeah.
1: That's a good one, too.
0: Yeah, it is. Okay. All right. Maybe that's the third one. I don't know. No, here we go. the third 1 second song. If it is, I'm going to laugh. But oh, here we go. No.
1: Okay, I have the artist.
0: I think I know this one.
2: Yeah, yeah, I can see your brain.
0: You can see my brain?
2: Uh-huh.
0: That's a little frightening.
2: I have x-ray vision right now.
1: I was going to say, what they put in your eyes.
0: Oh, boy. All right, one more time.
2: Can rebuild him. Even though I suck at going on trips with people.
0: Okay. Yes, Kyle has it. Tina has it. Gina has it. Yeah, that's the one I would. That's, yeah, I think so. I had this one. It's easy to say that now, but no, I did. I should have written it down. Do you know it?
1: Jason Aldean, The Truth.
0: Yeah, you got it too. Okay. Yeah, that's what I was going to say. The Truth by Jason Aldean. I'll be honest. I mean, I didn't get Joe Nichols. I botched that one. So, but I, this one I did know. Mike Mann said, "Have you forgotten?" No, that's not it. But that would have been, probably nice one to play.
1: Ooh, Iowa Sam was stumped.
2: Really? Iowa Sam?
1: Mm-hmm.
0: On all of them? Wow. Okay. All right. Well, that is your 1 second song. So we'll play again tomorrow morning.
2: Yeah.
1: That was a good one, Mudflap.
2: Yeah. Thank you.
0: Are you going to do anything for this
2: week? I might.
0: Special 4th of July kind of
2: if
0: thing?
2: If I can figure it out, I sure will.
0: I do see courtesy of the Red, White, and Blue or American Soldier.
2: Well, let's
0: and some
2: not
0: of those
2: get to any
0: up.
2: Right now.
0: Oh, sorry. Yeah. I'm ruining the surprise. Yeah. My bad.
3: 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Jeff, Mudflap and the Gang.
4: I love them in the morning.
3: Your morning escape.
0: All right. 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

0: He's always in trouble somewhere. That's Bailey Zimmerman, Chevy Silverado. Did they drop those charges, though, in New Mexico? I mean, he tore up a hotel room or something.
1: I think he apologized, didn't he?
0: Yeah, he
1: apologized, I believe. And he said he took full responsibility for it and everything. So
0: yeah, when you take full responsibility, that makes everything right.
1: Yes. So.
0: All right.
2: Ooh, he said, oopsie daisy.
0: Yeah,
2: whoopsie doopsie.
0: Yeah, oopsie doopsie.
1: Yeah, that's what I'm going to be saying next week, Jeff.
0: I know. Listen, I'm not going to be here. I don't even care. So
1: look at you, just
0: no.
1: Like, I don't even care anymore.
0: I'm going to try really hard just to let it go and not stress about
1: Katie
0: it.
1: Katie Jones,
0: I need a break.
1: We've got it.
0: I need a break. I've had a very busy several weeks here,
1: Jeff. Yeah. I want you to relax. I mean, you need a massage.
2: I know a guy.
0: I'm not interested. Thank you.
1: I love massages.
0: Let me just say, we're doing this thing. I've been very busy because, you know, I also kind of run the thing over here on Rock 101 next door to us here.
2: Kind of.
0: And we're doing this thing, started this morning at 6, and it's called 1776, and we're playing 1,776 songs with no repeats.
1: Gosh.
0: So when you start thinking about that, you know, there's a lot of songs in the world, certainly. But when you're gathering up 1,776 songs to, you know, kind of celebrate America's birthday with 1776, it's a lot of songs. So it's kind of crazy. There's all kinds of stuff on. You're liable to hear anything. You're liable to hear some Waylon Jennings, in fact.
1: I have some questions all over
0: the place for Rock 101. So it's kind of fun, though. Okay. So it's going on probably. It'll take us at least through Sunday. It's sometime Sunday to get through all those songs.
1: Can you tease me?
0: What are you asking me exactly? What do you want to get a feather?
2: Wow. I need a button.
0: This is so weird.
1: No. I mean, like, tease me like what was the first. No, not that kind of tease.
2: I feel like that would be hard for you, Jeff, because you're putting all of those songs in and you probably hear some oldies that you haven't heard in a while.
0: Right.
2: I could see you just listening, being like, oh, I want to listen to this one.
0: And you're exactly right. That has happened. Because I've been working on this for like the last 2 weeks, and it's been a big undertaking. So I'm doing that and doing this, and so I am ready for vacation.
1: I wasn't.
0: Oh, you're not doing anything.
2: We were turning. We already turned.
0: Yeah, we all sort of moved on.
1: I wasn't done. Right. So what's the last song that you had? Like 1,000? What that you had?
0: Well, it's not like a countdown or anything, but I mean, it's like just.
1: But can you reveal that one?
0: Well, I don't know which one's going to be last yet because I'm still working. Well, I'm not even done. I'm still working on Saturday and Sunday.
1: Okay, all right. So it is a little tease.
0: Well,
2: there's the tease.
0: I guess it's just 1,776 songs that are playing, not in any particular order. They're not like it's not like a countdown.
3: And coming up next on our survey at 1,773, moving up two notches from 200 years ago.
0: Well, no, it's just we're just playing the song.
1: Okay. Well, I just want you to know you teased me.
0: Okay. All right. Okay.
2: Now Jeff's not going to be able to finish his day. He didn't want to tease you, Mudfar.
0: That's exactly right. Exactly. Thank you. Oh, my gosh.
1: Wait till we take a trip together.
0: No, we're not doing
2: that. Nathan said Mudflap needs a hug, and Jeff sounds like he needs therapy.
0: How does that make you feel? Well, it makes me feel really...
1: Jeff needs therapy.
0: No. I'm just saying, though, this thing, I've put a lot of work into this on Rock 101. It's been a lot of work.
1: Yes.
0: But it's fun because you're hearing a lot of just random songs. Mm-hmm. You hear stuff and go, oh, man, that's great. I haven't heard that in a long time.
1: Crazy.
0: Or, I don't even know this one. Or, wow, I can't believe they're playing that. So it's really going to be a lot of fun. So it started this morning at 6. So I've been very, very busy with that. And then very, very busy doing this that we do here and everything on KLLL.
1: It's been
0: just
1: crazy
0: a lot,
1: today.
0: You know? I do a lot of things, and so I'm ready for vacation, and that's why I'm telling you, probably next week, I'm just going to have to trust that you will keep things going, and it'll be just fine. It'll be here when I get back, and I'm
1: why
0: just
1: are you looking at Katie
0: to...
1: Jones?
2: Yeah, why are you looking at me?
0: Because I know that if I can trust someone here,
2: it's me to make sure.
0: Oh yeah, right. Because you have good mom reasoning, don't you?
2: Absolutely.
0: Please tell me you do.
2: If somebody tells you, hey, I'm a mom, it's just like, I don't have to worry about anything.
0: See, that's what I'm feeling.
2: I have a mom
1: kids
2: card.
1: Are sending her rattlesnake pictures.
2: I have a mom card.
0: Listen.
2: I will pull it, my love.
1: I will pull it.
0: I need the version of mom that during the week.
2: You want the Katie that you interviewed
0: when school's going and all the things. I don't need girls trip.
2: Okay.
0: Mom.
2: Okay.
1: Oh, I need
2: right.
1: girl strip mom. Yes. No. I just never forget being on that golf course and they send her the picture of the rattlesnake and she's like, what are you guys doing? Put that thing down.
0: That's the mom I need right there on the show. Yeah.
1: I was like, oh, wow, there's Katie Jo mom. I need the girl mom with one with the pillow fights and everything.
0: Well, you're going to be
2: those are the girls. I told you all about our girls' trip, and our costume for this year is Sally O'Malley, so we are not the pillow fight girls' trip anyway. Safe, Jeff.
0: Thank you.
1: Speaking of pillow fights, I discovered something about my neighbor. It's crazy.
2: Oh, boy.
0: Well, this sounds like a story.
1: No, it reminded me a lot of you guys.
0: Okay, this is really scary.
1: I mean, I found out they invited us over for, some drinks. And so we went over and they said, after I think they've had too many, and they said, hey.
0: Where is this going exactly?
1: Oh, it does have a little.
2: How about another round?
0: We were thinking.
1: No.
0: You guys ever?
2: Oh, I feel like this might be. I think I know what neighbors he's talking about.
1: Anyway,
0: you've been there too. Wow. Beep, I live in a boring beep. Neighborhood. So your neighbor invites you and Shannon over for drinks. Yeah. One thing leads to another, and then what happens?
1: And then he goes, who here has wrestled a midget? And so I start laughing. I'm like, well, sure hasn't been me, but everybody looked at me. I'm like, it's not me. And so he looks over at his girlfriend and says, yeah, she has.
0: What does his wife think about that?
1: So she had to tell the story about it.
0: You missed that. Okay, go ahead.
2: I know. I'm like, you said girlfriend. I'm so confused. Yeah, I feel like there's more going on to this story.
1: Well, I mean, it could be a conjugal thing. I mean, not a conjugal. Not that.
2: I have never met this neighbor. I don't know what neighbor he speaks of. I want to be real clear.
0: Never been there? Okay. All right.
1: Nope. Anyway, no, that's not what I meant. That wording was incorrect.
0: So he looks at his girlfriend. Yes. And he looks at you. So it's not his wife.
1: No.
0: Okay. He's not married.
1: No.
0: So he looks at you and says, have you ever, or has anybody here ever wrestled a midget?
1: Yes. And so, anyway, and so she starts giggling and she goes, yeah, and so she had to explain the context of it.
0: Yeah, so, what is that context exactly? Well,
1: so,
2: was it a boy midget or a girl midget?
1: Well, let me just explain. Oh, so, and you won't understand this, but you will understand this as a woman. Okay, not you haven't experienced this, but you will understand.
0: This ought to frighten you.
2: I am so nervous. I think I need to go.
1: So. She goes, well, I had just gotten a divorce. And so you're not divorced. Right. But she goes, and the girls took me out. So I think you can relate to that.
2: Mm-hmm.
1: Okay. And so the girls took her to this wrestling thing. And so she had to. So there was these little people and these. And so he had to wrestle her. And he was, I guess he was buff. In the buff, I guess.
2: I think I know what kind
1: and so,
2: of, I don't feel like
1: naked.
2: This was a wrestling match.
1: So.
2: I feel as though this might have been a show.
1: This might have been.
2: That they took some girls to.
0: So like it was anyway, like a midget Chippendales.
1: Mm-hmm. Kind of like that, yeah. And so she wrestled this midget, I think.
0: Midgendales.
1: In the nude. And I was like.
0: In the nude?
1: I think so, yeah. And I was
2: no
1: like.
2: No way.
1: Well, I don't know.
2: I'll clarify.
1: I mean,
2: no,
1: that,
2: there's no chance.
1: That may have been an add-on. I don't know.
2: That was an add-on for sure.
1: I'm just saying that girls do what the girls do.
2: They don't wrestle midgets with no clothes on. I assure you 1,000,000% that I can stamp it as proven.
1: So I don't know. I mean, you girls do some pretty crazy stuff.
0: Okay, aside from what may or may not listen, so this happened. So,
1: yes.
0: Well, then what? I mean, did she
1: well,
0: tell
1: then,
0: you, then what y'all
1: no,
0: do?
1: Then
0: go, well,
1: she,
0: look
1: then,
0: at the time.
1: Then
0: we
1: she started
0: home.
1: Giggling, you know, a lot like girls do. And so I was just like, oh, that's hilarious. And I thought that was just funny. So anyway, but I'm not saying which neighbor. I'm not saying which one. I'm not saying it could be my whole block. I mean, I don't know. I'm not going to tell anybody. So anyway, just have to figure that one out.
0: Okay. That was the end of the night?
1: but that was great. Yeah, I had to leave. Yeah.
2: So, okay. His wife, Shannon, made him leave.
1: But I thought, how cool. I thought of you guys. I was like, man, midget wrestling, that's a classic. And she did it, you know, on that, you know, like I said, the girls took her out and they had a good time. So
2: JoJo's
1: anyway.
2: Hubby said, not your normal karaoke night.
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0: Hey, got a couple of weird stories here.
1: Not that last story you told wasn't weird, but
2: shocker.
0: Yeah, yours was unplanned.
1: I found these
0: earlier. I saw these. I've been trying to get to them all day, but no, this is weird. You don't oftentimes hear of this situation. These guys got arrested for breaking into a prison.
1: Why would you do that?
0: I know,
1: are they Democrats?
0: I feel like,
1: I'm sorry.
0: Oh, no, you're not. That's
1: that
0: funny.
1: One just slipped right out.
0: That was good, man. Look at you getting all political now.
1: I'm sorry. That was just...
0: Well, there's no need to apologize.
2: He can see
0: I agree
2: again.
0: With you. All right. No, so apparently what happened, this is in Memphis, and these three guys are facing charges now after they tried to break into prison. So they say they arrived at the Shelby County prison at like 2 a.m. They were all dressed in black, carrying bags filled with contraband, okay? So anyway, they end up cutting through a barbed wire fence. They tried to pass the bags inside the inmates. So that's what they were doing. They were trying to break into the prison to give all kinds of stuff.
1: That
0: cell
1: has
0: phones,
1: to be a first.
0: Yeah, drugs, cell phones,
1: unreal.
0: Vape gear, cigarettes, all kinds of prohibited stuff. So that's why they were breaking into the prison. Well, now all three of them have been caught, and they all face serious charges, and they're getting used to their new surroundings inside the prison. So how dumb.
1: I've told you I used to bag up for prisoners.
0: Contraband?
1: No. I mean,
0: I don't know anything.
1: They would send me a list. You had a list of everything that they wanted, you know, from cigarettes to tobacco to, you know, to snacks to, you know, chewing snuff, whatever you wanted.
0: Homemade knives.
1: Yeah, no, not homemade knives.
0: Wire clippers.
1: No. And then I would send it to them, you know?
0: Well, yeah.
1: I'd bag it to them.
0: Illegally?
1: No, I was legally. I mean, legally. They legally put, you know, it wasn't anything illegal. It was just things that they needed, you know, and you just put
0: it in
1: the
0: bag. Were
1: you
0: doing this through an organization or just
1: as a company?
0: Out of your heart.
1: No, he just needed me to bag, and he said, all right, here's your, you know, and it's just...
0: So some guy is just having you bag up things for guys inside prisons.
1: Yeah.
0: Listen, maybe, I don't know. You could have been doing something illegal.
1: I guess
0: there.
1: I could have. I mean, we were in a warehouse.
0: Yeah, see?
2: Okay. Just because you're not caught doesn't make it legal.
0: Right.
1: Just because you're not caught. Listen, the clock has ticked. It's time.
0: Statutes
1: over.
0: Of limitation
1: yeah,
0: has
1: that's,
0: passed.
1: That's
0: okay.
1: Over
0: Kenny
1: with.
0: Joe, are you leaving?
2: I am out of here.
1: Oh, no.
2: She
1: is like ready to leave.
0: Gathering up your belongings.
2: Whenever you said that about another story, that I'm like, nope, I'm out.
0: Yeah, I think we...
1: You don't want to hear my other midget story.
0: Yeah, we lost her with nude midget wrestling. At least we know what the line is now. So, yeah.
1: That's the line.
0: All right, Katie Jo, have a nice day today.
1: Bye.
0: We'll see you tomorrow.
1: Have a good day.
0: Hopefully. Yeah, maybe.
1: I don't think she's coming back.
0: Yeah, well, it's a good run. All right. Oh, she'll be back. She had too much fun. Okay, now here's the other story I had.
1: Okay.
0: This is kind of weird, too. It's not weird. It's just kind of funny. So, there is in Ottawa, Canada, because there's English and French language people there, right? Mm-hmm. And there was one of the city officials there made a really bad translation mistake when it came to some signs. So French language posters were promoting a new city program to create public gathering spaces, and they accidentally used the French word for, you know, I just got to say it, for pubic. Instead of public.
1: Oh, no.
0: So basically what these posters were promoting was these new pubic squares.
1: Pubic squares.
0: Anyway, the signs were part of an initiative. She saw the handwriting on the wall here. The signs were part of an initiative to close off sections of their downtown for events and things all summer and into the early fall. So they were doing a good thing, but it was supposed to be public squares. Well, anyway, this mistake started spreading all over social media. Organizers say the posters have now been taken down. They will be corrected. And the local officials, of course, are embarrassed and saying this is unacceptable.
1: Unacceptable.
0: And noting how important it is to get the French language messaging right in the bilingual city. So, yeah. All right.
1: That's classic. That's,
0: yeah. Pubic Jenkins. Squares. Yeah, BK. Pubic squares. That's how the nude midgets got involved.

0: boss thinks you're stuck in traffic, but you're really just avoiding your kid's morning fight. Hey, we won't tell. Waking up with Jeff Mudflap and the gang.
1: I love that.
0: Helping you fake it till you make it. On 96.3 KLLL.

0: Boston, that is Stella Lefty. Day 54.
1: I like that one. That's really,
0: it is. You know, it's become one of my favorite songs.
1: In a weird way, I like to play those back to back. I like to hear Jaylee Gandy's. I like to hear her in that and seeing, because I think the voice wise.
0: You think Jaylee Gandy sounds a little bit like Stella Lefty?
1: I think so.
0: Yeah.
1: Just a little bit. I like to hear her sing, but I think there's a.
0: We'll have to do that. I don't think we have time to do that right now.
1: Okay.
0: We're about to end things here.
1: But, okay.
0: I think we've done plenty today.
1: I think we have.
0: If you missed any of the show.
1: Damage.
0: Yeah, if you missed any of the show this morning, you might check out the podcast. Just a lot of weird things. It's just one of those days.
1: It was one of those days.
0: But it was fun. We laughed a lot, and that's the important thing.
1: Oh,
0: gotta laugh. But it's July 1st, and we learned about the 4th on Broadway. We had Leslie and Katie who dropped by from 4th on Broadway, and the parade will be from, it goes down Broadway, Avenue M to MLK is where the parade will be. So plenty of room for everybody to get out there, find you a good place. And watch the parade. Starts at 9:45 on Saturday morning, and we'll be there. We'll be driving the KLLL van there and waving and saying howdy and everything. And so I'll be driving. Katie Jo's going to go, I think, and we'll. She said something about bringing her boys too.
1: I know that'll be fun, Bo and Bennett. Yeah, that'd be awesome.
0: So, look for us and say hi, and we'll.
1: I love those parades just because I love meeting everybody. I don't know how much I can do physically.
0: You may have to drive in the passenger seat with me.
1: I may have to.
0: I mean, I won't be in the passenger
1: degree,
0: seat
1: I go
0: also.
1: To the doctor tomorrow.
0: Okay.
1: And I get to, he'll tell me what all I can. But I'm way

0: out of shape right now. I mean, I can tell I'm way out of shape.
1: So you're not going to be walking the parade.
0: I'm sorry.
1: It's like couple of miles.
0: Yeah. I mean, I've usually walked that because I don't like just being in the van, just waving. I mean, that's cool, but I would prefer to be out and about.
1: Out among the people.
0: Among them and just, you know, meeting people. That's just, I like that better. That's just who I am.
1: Well, you got to do what you got to do.
0: But I don't know that I can do that this year.
1: Okay. Well, that's okay. I think everybody understands. But we'll be there. So 9:45 Saturday morning, Broadway from Avenue M to MLK. And I hope everybody comes out and has a good time. There'll be things going on at 3 at the fairgrounds. Then you'll have the evening concert. You'll have the fireworks later on Saturday night. And it's just one of those great Lubbock traditions. Mm-hmm. So we'll see you. We'll see you at the parade. See, I did it again. How come it just, there's just so many times you just say
0: it
1: that.
0: It does. It's just, it's one of those things.
1: But you still, you do need a ride though, Saturday
0: morning.
1: Oh,
0: I do.
1: Yes, you want me to come pick you up?
0: Yeah, okay. I'll be ready probably at 6 a.m.
1: Well, I'm not going to be, I don't think I'll be, that's a Saturday. That's my one, it's a day of sleep in. So I probably won't be there quite at 6.
0: You want to get some breakfast?
1: Listen, I said I'd give you a ride, okay? It's not a date, all right?
0: Mudflap and the King featuring Jeff.
1: And Mudflap and Katie Joe. Okay. And like I said, we mentioned Leslie and Katie from 4th on Broadway who came in today.
0: Oh, man.
1: Anyway, I don't know, man. I'll let you know.
0: I'll let you know.
1: I mean, do you have your phone with you? Will you be able to answer your phone if I call you and say, hey, you want breakfast? Or
0: call me, you can. Okay. Yeah. Don't text me. I texting is super hard for me to see. I have to put it on my 126 font. You know.
1: Okay, well, if I need you, I'll call you. Okay.
0: Yeah.
1: If you'll just take my phone call that day, that'd be important, okay?
0: Call twice if it goes to voicemail.
1: Okay. You got so many rules, man.
0: It's not a rule. It's just one of those things.
1: No, I'll do my best to get in touch with you, but I'll pick you up for the parade. Okay, I'll figure this out later.
0: It's going to be a lot of fun.
1: I think nobody wants to hear this. All right. Thank you, everybody on the Sonic text line of the gang today that checked in. Jason W., LJ, Tammy the Runner, also Butch, David, Sylvia, and Milkman. We got Denver City, Charlie, JoJo,
0: Denver,
1: Troy the Painter, Chris, Gary, Jamie, Kimberly, Banker, Bob, J-Rock, Ricky, and Angie A., Elaine, Big Mark, Connor, Amanda Lawrence, Lovey, Allison, Connie, Jeremy, Tracy T., Barnaby, Jama, Pappy the P.O., Santa Mark was here, also Whiskey Jesse, Rosemary, Mike H., Carl, Melva, Chris, Derek W., Iowa Sam, Mike Mann, Kyle Yeager, Gina, Colorado Karen, Tina, Nathan, Retired Karen, John W., Angie Parrish, Ainsley checking in, as well as BK, JoJo's hubby, Randy, Artie the Sunset Guy was here as well. Thank you there, Artie, for checking in, and everybody that was here, part of the gang. You can always join the gang. Just text us. Tell us what you want us to call you. Your first name, your whole name, your air name, your nickname, whatever. It doesn't matter. An alias. An assumed name. We don't even just something so we know who we're dealing with there. That's all we ask. 806-900-9630. All right, Kanaya's in next. All right. Well, you have a nice day.
0: You too.
1: Hope things go good for you, and we'll come back here tomorrow morning and have some more fun.
0: Yeah.
1: And get ready, because tomorrow's like Friday since...
0: I know.
1: Because everybody's off Friday for a long weekend, just about every business probably. Mm-hmm. Getting ready for that. So we'll have fun. We'll do our Friday things tomorrow.
0: Yes!
1: That sound good? All right.
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96.3 KLLL, some Morgan Wallen there for you. How's it going, Dave, in on this Wednesday, first day of July? Let's make it a good month, shall we? Coming up this hour, we got some Hardy, Alan Jackson, Jordan Davis, and this one from Lady A on 96.3 KLLL.

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0: 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Yesterday, France beat Sweden to move on. They'll be facing Paraguay. Today's games, Belgium and Senegal, and of course the USA against Bosnia. They will determine who gets to play who in the next round. Remember, go Team USA.
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I'm not a big fan of heights, but I'll try to make it through this story. Earlier today, a couple climbed the Empire State Building in New York. If that's not enough, once they're up there, one proposed to the other. So they're going to spend their first couple of hours of engagement in custody. That's a little taller than that water tower that Billy Bob climbed for John Deere Green, right?

Ashley Ramos. Have a great time at Six Flags. We're taking care of the guests, the hotel, and the passes to the park with Road Trip in Summer. 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

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So a very special 4th on Broadway in Lubbock. All starting with the parade, 9:45 Saturday. Wave when you

Well, if you're wondering what Lainey Wilson is doing for the 4th of July, she'll be celebrating right where America's story began. 96.3 KLLL. Yeah, she's performing at Boston's annual 4th of July celebration with the fireworks lighting up the city that night. Not a bad way to spend Independence Day.

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Them old dirt

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If your name is Karen, I just saw something that says your name is the one that gives people the most negative first impression. 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

It is Wednesday, but if you've got Friday off, this is really kind of like Thursday. Tomorrow will actually be like Friday. It sounds pretty good. 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

It's Jeff in for JT this afternoon. Looking forward to a three-day weekend as we all celebrate the 250th birthday of America. Fourth on Broadway, a great way to do that. The parade starts Saturday morning at 9:45. It'll start at Avenue M, down Broadway, all the way to MLK.

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